0: 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Today's hits and yesterday's favorites are always on air or online at B98.com.
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1: Come here, baby. You know you drive me up a wall, the way you make good for all the nasty tricks you pull. Seems like we're making up more than we're making love.

0: 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Take a break and enjoy some me time with today's hits and yesterday's favorites.
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0: B98.5, if you're just joining us, we're talking about those dorky outfits you had to wear to school. You got one, don't you?
1: Yes, the worst outfit I had was my mother made my sister and I matching outfits, which had towels all over them, bell-bottoms, and not just black and white. She had a background of pink, and she cut our hair that we had bangs, and there's pictures of it, too. It's awful.
0: Oh, boy. They've got proof, huh? Okay. It's B98.5. Welcome to the hot mess, okay?

0: 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He flips off pianos. Who is he? Of course, it's Benson Boone. You can win tickets next hour with Almost Impossible Trivia. Your hint is coming up next on B98.5.
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0: So it looks like Generation X is changing what it means to have a midlife crisis. The Wall Street Journal reporting that Gen Xers are having virtuous midlife crises. Gen Xers now range in age from their mid-40s to mid-50s, and instead of having a breakdown and buying sports cars or divorcing, they're reinventing themselves. The Gen X virtuous midlife crisis is more likely to involve meditation retreats and keto diets. They don't want to blow up their lives, just upgrade them. As a result, doctors, health resorts, meditation teachers, and adventure travel companies say they're seeing growing numbers of people in their 40s and 50s looking to change their lives after having a midlife epiphany.
2: Intelligence for your life.
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